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0: 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Two females physical, one black female, last seen in a red top, it's unknown on the other female.
1: Sorry.
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0: Tony 59. Echo 206, 225 additional unknown on weapons. 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
1: 2100.

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0: It's 1051 Jail Court, 1051 Jail. It's a male stating the girlfriend's boyfriend spit in his face. Just a phase two location, he disconnected with dispatch. Fine.

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0: I'm going to be in front of Miami East with John X-Ray Frank 2588, JXF 2588. It's going to be a gray Toyota Camry 2 on board.

223, 225, some information. We were able to get to that boyfriend, to Travis Hanna, and he left in a vehicle. Looks like he was going southbound on 75. He's no longer there.

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1: 603.
0: Going to be on Walnut and High with King Edward Henry, 3934, KEH, 3934. It's going to be a blue passenger vehicle. It's like one or two on board.
1: 20 on 27.

0: 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Or something.
1: Can you take 416 off the card and show him on a busy status, please?
0: 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Okay.
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2: 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It's residence is vacant. 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
0: That's clear.
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1: 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Be King Frank Paul 9166. King Frank Paul 9166.
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1: Colonial Thursday. 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
1: Colonial Thursday.

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0: 7683. 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

0: Covington 603. 603? 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Just let me know if it does.
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0: Hey, we're about 10 minutes out from you guys with a 75-year-old male coming from home. He called us today for weakness and pain around his catheter, and pain and swelling in his lower extremities. He noticed it yesterday, and it got worse about the last hour and a half. No other pain complaints at this time. He's more oriented, times 4, DCS 15. His current vitals are, last blood pressure was 174 over 62. FPSU is 96 on room air. Pulse is 87, been in between 85 and 95 the entire time I've had him. Respiratory rate is 27. Has a low grade fever at 99.9. No other interventions have been done at this time.
1: Is it a Foley or a super pubic catheter?

0: it's going to be a super music.
1: Great. Can you really get here?
0: True upon arrival, thank you.
2: We put a name and number on the card advising it's the grandmother. Wants a PX from you and saying it's urgent.
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0: 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KNH, 6994. White Nissan Altima.
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1: Northbound at the 80. 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Stand by for me. It was going to be a Michigan RP. 5, Mary, Robert, David, 0, 3.

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2: 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I'll get you a location in a second.
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2: 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We're headed that way now.
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1: US 42 at 725, going to have a pedestrian walking northbound on the left shoulder. Plaid shirt, no further description.
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0: Dion Staunton near Adams in front of the pool. If there's a road unit available, could you send him this way?
1: Can you respond to Staunton and Adams for disorderly?
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1: Going to be on high at 36 in Covington with King William Sam 7836 KWS 7836. Going to be a black Ford lawnmower.
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0: 2213.
1: This is Upper Valley, go ahead.
3: We're now at your facility. A 24-year-old female coming from Paul. Chief complaint, patient states she's unable to unclench her jaw. Also having some nausea. Patient states it started earlier today. Did go to Troy Kettering, was seen there, and discharged. Patient states she felt better after, but then got worse. Current vitals for 99 SpO2 in room air. We got a 97 for a pulse. 154 over 87 BP. Patient is on several medications for hypothyroidism, anxiety. Should be at the facility in about 7 to 8 minutes. Any further questions or orders?
1: I have no questions or orders. We'll get you back on arrival.

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0: 22-15.
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1: That's clear. 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

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West State Route 55 and Horseshoe Bend Road. Cross Street is intersection of West State Route 55 and Horseshoe Bend Road. 2221.

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1: 266
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2: Cross street of South County Road 2588 and West Monroe Concord Road to Cowlesville Road, 2222.
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0: Patience with Medic 12, they're going to make a removal. 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
1: That's clear.
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1: This is Troy Kettering.
0: We're around your location of the 41-year-old male who was found outside the concrete here, intoxicated and unable to walk in his own. He is alert and has answered some questioning. Last set of vitals, blood pressure 123 over 85. O2 saturation 95%, heart rate 88. Transferring patient position of pepper. Meet at your location in approximately 1 or 2 minutes. Give me other questions to work.
1: No, not at this time. I'll get to bed just before you upon your arrival. Thanks.
2: Not my issue.
0: Troy Medic 12, sir.

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1: Good.
0: I have a suspicious holding at 1125 South Miami.
1: You can put me on that. I'll be in route.
0: 2232.
2: It was a very large brush fire. We'll be out investigating.

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0: That's clear. 417, disagree.
4: .2236. We're going to be pulling a line and extinguishing this fire.

0: Heading for it, go ahead.
1: This is Medical Evan. We are in respiratory facility with a 69-year-old male. Male is complaining of difficulty breathing. He does have COPD. He does also possibly have bed bugs, just so you know. But his current vitals, his blood pressure is 111 over 70. He's breathing at 95% via 2 liters on a nasal cannula. His pulse is sitting at 69. He isn't complaining of any pain right now, but he does have a bad cough. We'll be to your facility in 2 to 3 minutes. Anything further?
0: No question. We're receiving you here.
1: Medical 11 copy.

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0: We've arrived at Troy Kettering.
1: 2249.
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2: It's going to be South Main in Miami. King, Ida, Sam, 5596, KIS, 5596. It's going to be a dark-colored Chevy Traverse.

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1: Brilliant.
0: Wood and Wayne. George Lincoln Lincoln, 5020. GLL, 5020. IKEA, in silver.
1: 5 6.

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0: Walker, check 132 West Haven. Thank you, Sophie.
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0: 1989. Could you take one break for a second, Murphy?
1: Go ahead.
0: Henry Union 4620, Edward Henry Union 4620, break.
1: Go ahead.
0: That's going to be Ohio. It's going to be a pickup truck. Hit the same deer, no damage to his vehicle.
1: That was
0: Return of 15. The Michigan RQ is going to be the vehicle that's going to be involved.
1: Okay. Your pickup truck returns to a 2022 Black Ram out of her sales. Your 17 times in your instant.
0: Okay.

0: 279, check one.
1: 279.
0: I'll be out here. We're gonna have both lanes blocked. There's about 5 vehicles with their hazards on right now.
1: Okay.

0: 3795. Six's vehicle is disabled in the middle of both lanes. Next available signal 5.
1: Okay, what type of vehicle?
0: It's going to be a Toyota Camry.
1: Okay.
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1: 294 Lincoln Zebra, break.
0: Go ahead.
1: 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They've been advised to leave.
0: Okay.

0: 1460. Greenlawn Avenue and West Street for sales, Tennessee, 701, Boy Frank Henry Tom, 701, Boy Frank Henry Tom, Tennessee.
1: I caught Bam and Ralph.
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0: Thanks, having that.
1: Good.
0: Just to verify, are you northbound or southbound?
1: I'm gonna be northbound.
0: Okay.

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0: Has the Linus squad headed to the post to have you take a crash report? They should be there in about 10 minutes.
1: You're clear. If you could just advise them, I'll be on 279's incident until the record gets here and we'll reopen the roadway.

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1: 1460.
0: Conover Road and 47. West Missouri, Ida Tom Edward 930. Ida Tom Edward 930, Missouri.

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1: Road. 1416 returns to Christian Arthur Dwight. Status is eligible. 1389, go ahead.
2: Northbound, rest area.
1: Okay.
3: Sorry, go ahead.
4: This is Troy Medic 11, under a facility with a 56-year-old male. Chief complaint of stepping on a rusty nail. Unsure if there's any part of the nail left in his foot. Patient is painted past 15 at this time, bears a little small language barrier. He's able to tell me some basic information. Left survival is 102, heart rate 172 over 92, blood pressure 100% on room air, history of hypertension. We'll be at your facility in a few minutes. Do you want to IV him out or anything?
3: That would really be appreciated, guys. Thank you so much.
5: Yes. 47 in Schaefer Road. Stand by, Burpee. I'm getting Ohio Plate. John Henry Henry, 9806.

0: I think we're big for Olo. Sam Henry, 330278.
1: Was that Sam Henry?
0: Correct, Sam Henry, 330278.
1: Jenna Clark, age 41, South Valley.

0: Echo 575.
1: Good.
0: Whenever you're able to clear, Solana Squad is at the post.
1: Air 4. Can I leave it to him?
2: Fever and chills. Patient's safely been sick for about 2 weeks. They suspect that he might have had pneumonia. Has not been seen at the hospital. Just today, the patient started having a fever. We record the fever at 102.2. Patient has tried Tylenol and ibuprofen with no relief. Her vitals are as follows. Heart rate at 115, like a normal sinus rhythm. Capnography, 36 respirators, 21, 96% room air. First PP was 110 systolic, sugar is 114. They have a 20 gauge established in the left hand. Coronary facility will be there in probably 5 minutes. Do you have any questions, Orge?

0: so sorry. You kind of cut out. Did you get a temperature?
1: Temp is 102.2.
0: Okay, thanks. No questions or orders. We'll get you a bed.
1: That's clear. Thank you.

0: Yes.
1: Just information, there's a phone message from Kettering for you.
0: Perfect.
1: All right, you can.

127 in Greenville, St. Mary's, Dawn Road. It's going to be a standby parking. It's going to be a North Carolina plate. John Frank Young, 8643.

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0: I'm making contact with the male on East Staunton, just west of Skyward.
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0: 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I believe it's just a passerby or this alarm call.
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1: 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Edward Zebra Victor. 279, you have a 6.

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0: Going to be on Broadway and High with a Kentucky license plate, 571. Washington Zebra George. Again, it's going to be a Kentucky license plate, 571WZG. It's going to be a gray Chevy SUV. I don't know if it's...
1: Zero, sir.

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0: 55, you have a standby for a Volo on a reckless hop. It's going to be northbound from the 71, a white Toyota sedan, unable to maintain lane of travel, does have a temp tag, keeps hitting his brakes and flashing his lights. Volo only.
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0: 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John, Tom, Boy, 8402.

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0: North 110, Vermont. King Sam Charles 049. 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

0: 223. I have an open door at the Masonic Temple on West High. 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
0: 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This is Signal 4. Can you clear me out with white male warning, non-enforcement?
1: Okay.
2: 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It's going to be a gray Dodge Challenger.
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0: You're pretty there.
2: Pickle
0: 1389. Go ahead.
2: I have a reckless op that's going to be northbound from the 82. Will you be in position for that?
3: Right, I can get up there.
2: It's going to be a white GMC Denali, swerving at cars, unable to maintain lane of travel. Does have a Florida RP of 6-2. Victor Charles, X-ray.
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1: Negative, she was exiting at the 82, signal 6 continued northbound.
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1: X-24, we're out to a facility with a 54-year-old female coming from home. She complained abdominal pain. Patient states has been going on for about 4 days. The company with diarrhea, vomiting, fatigue. Vitals are 99, SpO2 on room air. We got a pulse of 71, BP 138 over 89. Yeah, you're still in about 7 to 8 minutes. Any further questions or orders?
0: No questions or orders. We'll get you that on arrival.

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0: 7583 northbound at the 26.
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2: Suspicious priority, 9210 North Hetzler. It's two people in the woods. Looks like they're looking into the window. We're trying to get descriptions.
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2: When did you work?

0: It's a 24 black Toyota out of Humor Heights, out of Savannah.
1: Males took off running into a vehicle. Doesn't look like a replica description of the vehicle or what they were running.
2: Bobby, were they able to get a direction when the vehicle was traveling?
1: Negative, doesn't look like we were able to get that either.
2: How did

0: MC2. This information, there's a John Skeens earlier at the RP's husband or son. He has a gun on person's alert. He's also got a history of signaling issues.
1: Copy.
0: Okay.

0: 44-37.
1: Off 44.
0: Franklin in Shore with Ohio. John Union Frank 6062. KUF 6062. Black Honda

0: 2838.
1: Confidence.
0: Can hold.
1: Confidence. County units that are out the head slurs information. They possibly left in a dark Dodge truck head for Brickrow. What's the name?
2: We are great.
1: Go ahead.
2: Was John's team the male that was with the RC that left this truck?
1: It was John. He left in the truck. 200.

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at the head first information. The RP can see a flashlight in the woods or might possibly still be subject suspected. Tuesday.

0: Muchacha.
1: Pues,
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1: I'm going to give it 5-2 disregard break.
2: Very good.
1: Are you able to check with some of our AAA codes to see if anybody's able to take this person back to Detroit, Michigan?
2: Definitely.
1: Okay. Take me off this, put me on the one I'm being around.

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1: Clear.
0: Seizure set.

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1: Hi, guys.
0: Hey, guys, on the line.
1: Oh, Tina. Affirmative.
0: Hi, sir. How are you?
1: Affirmative.

0: 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I'm going to check the property.
1: Too long.
2: Order 8-3.
1: Too long.

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1: Oye.
0: Pick the Washington for a call.
1: Hello.
0: John Edward Edwards 7700.
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1: Go again.
0: The male we put in for assault, did he bond out? Or is he still in jail?
1: No.
0: No, he didn't bond out, or no, he's still in jail?
1: He's still in jail.
0: Yeah.

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1: North 110, Georgia, Sam King Young, 6554, Sam King Young, 6554, Georgia.

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1: Okay.
0: Can you close that phone message for 5 out? I already talked to him.

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0: North 110. Same on the state. Edward 298. 529. Edward 298. 529.

0: 14-6 in February. Can you make me a northbound, please?
1: Okay.
2: Two seven, I think. What's going to be a Kentucky temp?
1: Okay.
2: Two seven, I pick well. Oh well.
1: 279, go ahead.
2: Union Edward 797836. Union Edward 797836. Oh wow.
0: I will hook your place to the outside.
1: 279. The jib, Abid, age 33, status valid.

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0: It's going to be at the Super 9, 30 Troy Town. RP and a male, Brendan Myers, being verbal. That male's going to be in touch.
2: 4/18.
0: Good.
2: Signal 2, you can have me for that. 4/15.
0: That's good.

unsupervised information. Fat male's getting into a vehicle. Unknown, but we have a signal for King William Boy 3937, KWB 3937. Correction, it's 3973, King William Boy 3973. That male also has a gun on him for the RP.

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1: 444.
0: 470. It's going to be a phase two location, 470 North Madison, 470 North Madison. It's an open line, heard a male stating female is going to die. Dispatch never heard a female voice.
1: 444, there and route.
2: 417, same traffic.
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0: 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Call Digger can hear people crying in the background as well as officers not knowing where they're at.
1: 444 clear.

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1: What is my number?
0: 47303.
2: Traffic.
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2: Ghosting.
0: Command the Liquid Lounge, 125 West Ash, 125 West Ash. RP advisors, domestic violence occurring at the address and disconnected.
1: That.

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Copy.

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0: 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Equa units at the liquid lounge, check out.
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0: 304. Equa 215, suspicious.
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0: 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I don't hear any car alarms. I don't see anybody out here.
1: 315.

0: 434-417.
1: 434.
0: Some information, we had another open line with that female, just stating that that female, correction, that that male had lied. Are you still having an open line with her?
1: Clear. Can you pass on any further information with the open line?
0: Definitely.

0: course, on the team was at Cal with the events.
1: Okay. It's information that call takers advised that the male took the phone and disconnected.

0: Troy 434 something.
1: Yeah.
0: That came out, called back, call taker, kick here, that male saying, why are they back here? They're not going to do anything. Male took the phone and hung up again.
1: Well, I'm making contact.

0: 206.
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0: 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Those females have been dropped off.
1: 820.

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0: Hey, Timothy.

0: 443.
1: On that last open line, did you get any response from that phone number of anyone trying to make contact with you?

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1: No response from her. 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
0: Claire, did you hear anything specific or words exchanged during that last open line?
1: Last open line, you hear, why are they back here? They are not going to do anything. And then the male hung up.
0: Clear.
1: Good question.

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1: Clear 603, copy direct.
2: Negative, I didn't copy.
1: She said, yeah, that's fine.
2: That's clear, you can put me on it. I'll be in now.
1: 333.

34-34. 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
1: 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It was a different number, a 785 number.
0: Where?
1: 338. 633. If I'm not already, can you mark me straight, please? 338.

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1: That's clear. Great.
0: Okay.
1: The site has been hit, and it is completely off the roadway. I'm not sure if it's ODOT, but somebody's going to have to come out here and put a new sign up.
0: You're fine.

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0: Zero down 36 and check the Covington Park. I didn't notice any vehicles. 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
1: MC5, keep it right.
2: 8 clear. I'm in row.
1: 603, cover guy.
0: 603, that's clear. Like I said, all debris is off the roadway.
1: That's good.

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1: For the same.
0: For the same. 505 Crescent Drive, apartment 9A is an Adam. Male with the address, been verbal with another female. Male's going to be Orion in his last. He's going to be in talks. There's three juveniles in prison.
1: Everything clear?

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1: Right.
0: Phoenix, what? Close out the alarm call.
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0: Dispatch, sent you a message.
1: Yes, sir. I'm responding to it now.

0: 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And 3-5, check in.
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0: Yeah.

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1: Go ahead.
0: I'm going to have a car deer northbound 73.
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0: 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The mailer is going to be back out at the property near the fence.
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0: Negative. 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
1: It's enforcement, blackmail, 4511-21-D4.

0: 418, Dad.
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0: He's still going to be there.
1: Sure.
0: 424.

0: It's an 8-5 Tacoma. 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
1: Okay.
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2: 1416, you can disregard. We're going to move up to the next exit.
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2: Copy, you got a name number? I'll get you one momentarily. 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
0: Door, how to pick one.

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0: 6 does not want a 17, right?
1: Yeah.
0: You can contact Nelson's for next available per the RO's request.
1: Okay.

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0: For the incident with the rest area, no PCs 45, if you could clear me.
1: Okay, how do you want cleared from the crash?
0: Was there two incidents, one for the crash and one for the rest area?
1: Right, you're on the crash incident, you're called back to the rest area.
0: Stand by.
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0: 776 Pickle, 125.
1: Pickle to 776, okay. Six ten, is that northbound?

35 eastbound at factory. It's going to be South Carolina. Victor, Ida, Victor, 931. Repeating, Victor, Ida, Victor, 931. My MCT is offline again.

0: or two. 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
0: 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King Victor Nora 6947, King Victor Nora 6947.
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2: That's westbound, third.
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0: Paul David, 11699. 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
0: Six Delta.

0: 1804.
1: Heck, well, I'm going to be signal two. I'll be out for FOT.
0: 1804, okay.
1: Heck, well, I'll be on FOT until 10.
0: Okay.

0: 402, blessing 3, I'll be out with that female.
1: 656.

0: MC 34 11 29 checkup.
1: Yeah, sure.

0: Hey, turn 4 to 610.
1: Yeah, north on the 99.
0: Yeah, full size Explorer coming northbound from the 98. I got him at 101. Looks like it has like a cage on top of it or something.
1: Okay.
2: He's the one.
3: 706.

0: 84, did you say it was north from the 99?
1: When I passed him, he was north from the 98.
0: Okay. What color was it?
1: Very dark blue. He was mixing up with traffic. I didn't get a real good look at the

0: You know, Horns had one pass, but I was in an Explorer expedition. It was gray with a rack on top.
1: It may have been an expedition. He was on the opposite side of a semi, so he was zipping in and out of traffic. I was able to catch with my rear radar. He'd have a storage rack on top of it. It was dark in color. It was an expedition, I believe.
0: Oh. And, picture Terry PX if you can confirm once I get a stop.
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1: 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Otherwise, I wouldn't use mine.

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0: Ridge and West Ridge, George, North, 1718, GMT 1719.
1: And 17.

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1: 717.

0: 4.
1: Okay.
0: Just for information, southbound from Old Lewis County is a commercial outfit, all white in color, Heron, Henry, Edward, Robert, Oceanora on the side of it. It's been all over the road, caller advisor on their phone. I'll check back. It came from Columbus to see what the current 39 is. Bodkins and Shelby County has no units working in that area.
1: Okay. I'm down south of the 80 now.
0: Okay.

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0: stuck with 1804, Gav?
1: He jumped off on a 73 and found down. We're stopping at the top of the ramp. King Victor Paul, 6961. King Victor Paul, 6961.
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1: 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Charles Tom Young, 223.
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1: It's Hooper Valley, go ahead.
0: Medic 25, we're about 5 minutes out with a 95-year-old female coming from Story Point in West Milton in the memory care unit. This morning, she's complaining of lower left abdominal pain. Upon palpation, she does react. No nausea or vomiting. She's acting appropriately or at her baseline otherwise. I've got a blood pressure of 136 over 72. She's sitting 96% on room air with a pulse of 106. The patient is afebrile. Any questions or orders?

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2: We are en route with a 64-year-old male. He's complaining of some rib pain. He does have some bruising around his ribs, those are his thighs. Vitals are stable, blood pressure 172/98, SpO2 94, our room air pulse 80. We'll be there in about 4 minutes. Do you have any further questions or orders?
1: No, we'll see you when you get here.
0: Randy is telling us on scene at that specialist. Do you want him to stay on scene till you arrive?
2: Yeah, I just asked the question right now.

0: 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Can you advise on the auto status? Should be Craig Simpkins.
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1: 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I mean, it's an message,

0: 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Do you need another unit to 20?
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0: Right.
1: Okay, stand by.

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0: I'll be on 19, Common Grounds Church, Bradford. 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

0: Stick with a 12, 14.
1: Yeah.
0: Clark County confirmed signal 6. Do you have any charges or do you want to see if they can 20 with you?
1: I'll have a DUS charge with this.

0: 1804, guys.
1: North 76, David. Correction, 074, David 666. 074, David 666, Michigan.
0: 1804, Ken. 1354, checkout.
2: I'm okay.

Limerick, Michigan, the type of vehicle given to Les Stanford Chevy Cadillac out of Dearborn.

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1: I'm okay, but if you can also fall back into a signal 37, I have a young man out here trying to change a tire. He's going to be out in front of over 50 yards.

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0: Clark County, if I think in 20 with you at the Alcony Grace Church there at 41 in Alcony Conover.

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0: Go ahead, Troy. It's up my alley.
1: This is from like 13. We're in a facility with a 81-year-old male coming from home. Chief complaint. Family says he's a little more confused than normal. Woke up this morning. Has had some confused conversation. He's alert and oriented to himself, place. He ain't no time for. He's consistent. He's half his time. Crew went on him last night. There was some weakness. And a little bit of confused conversation as well. Refused transport last night. He had a UTI about 6 months ago. Family said possibly have another one. This does have a pacemaker defibrillator. Showing his pace rhythm on 4 leads. Right now, last of the vital is 96% on room air. Last blood pressure, 114 over 68. Capno, 29. We have 18 in the right AC. Glucose is 173. We'll be there in 5 minutes. Any questions?
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0: A 44.

0: for the 12-14. Bates has just knocked out with me. I sent him on north. Well, I'm going to be out with my 37. I'm going to check on him.
1: 1804K, do you have a plate on that?
0: Well, it's going to be Kentucky 594, Robert Edward 594.

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0: Signal 6, yeah, this tire change. I'll be 45. Am I still attached to my original Pista?
1: Right, with the Michigan dealer.
0: Okay, I'll clear them both out here momentarily.

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1: Trade Square West and North. How personalized? Frank Lincoln William Robert Boy FLWRB. It's going to be a gray Honda minivan.
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0: team pick one. I'm about 25 minutes out from that location.
1: Okay, Clark County's been advised. Has the owner of that vehicle been advised, or do I need to contact her?
0: Negative, if you can attempt to make contact.
1: Okay.
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0: 1003 Park, upstairs apartment. Subject's been arguing all morning. There's a child in the residence, yelling and screaming.
1: 226 RL. 226 RL.
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0: 40, DJ Schoenbrill with Henry Paul, correcting Henry Young Paul, 80211, HYP, 80211, Red Dodge.

self-routine just for information. The owner of that vehicle is the message advised. Person is not accepting calls at this time. I'll see if Intel has any further.

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1: Good.
0: Signal 52, northbound of the 69. Should be a tire in the right lane just south of the 25A exit.

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0: 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I do 226, check up.
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0: It's Beaver Valley, Old Trim, Bluff, Michigan, 2 North William Paul, 302 North William Paul, 30.
1: Okay.

0: 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I'll be out here. Break for Indy.
1: Pickle to 12-14. Go ahead.
0: 36461.
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1: Pickle to 610, go ahead.
0: North 78, then my RP.

0: 6, but if I'll be north of the 78, it's going to be a temporary tag. Paul 786-7830. Stand by for the state.
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0: They come back to Jacob Donner's fantasy knowledge. 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
1: Okay, on. And can I have the last four, Chad?
0: Last four is 0862. 0862.

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1: 465.
0: And for this, no, it's going to be enforcement, the white male, and the RC. It's going to be 4511-21C, 4511-21 Charles.
1: Okay.
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1: Yeah, no, 78.
0: Signal 37, northbound to 95, a white Subaru. Finley got the call and advised it doesn't appear to be occupied.
1: Okay, is that on the road?
0: Not to my knowledge.
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1: Go ahead.
0: There's no vehicle out here, there's no damage to anything. I'll be 45.
1: Okay.

0: Yeah, Pickler. I'll be out the motor end. Reset me for 30 mile portable signal 4.
1: Okay, do you have a plate on it?
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0: 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And I'm picking with Michigan, Robert Charles, 42969. Robert Charles, 42969.
1: Not okay, a 2019 Freightliner Cascadia.

0: Go ahead, Troy.
1: We're around with an 81-year-old female coming from home. She complained of chest pain that started on Thursday. Patient has two stents placed for recent cardiac issues. Current set of vitals we have, the heart rate 67. 12 lead shows normal sinus rhythm and no other significant findings. Blood pressure 149 over 73, pulse ox 94% on room air. We got a 20-gauge left AC. We've given 4 aspirin and 1 nitrile. We'll be there in about 2 to 3 minutes. Do you have any questions or orders?
0: Thank you.

0: 04, checkout.
1: Echo, I'm okay. 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
0: 1804, okay. 1214.
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0: Echo to 1804.
1: Echo, I'll be off a regular shift. If you can create an incident, right?
0: Go ahead.
1: Be a special detail recruitment. It's going to be at the Troy High School track.
0: Eighteen zero four him.

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1: East 8 Route 41 at Shaggy Park with John Nora Young 8368, JNY 8368. It's going to be a dark green Jeep.
0: 10-5.

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2: Go ahead.
3: We're coming to your facility with a 35-year-old male. Male was at church, in a standing position. They started feeling short of the breath and some chest pain they would describe as a pressure, sudden onset. Patient has a history of CHF. Also has hypertension. Currently we've got the patient on a 12 lead, shows a normal sinus rhythm. Patient is rather hypertensive. He's at 221/138. 99% on room air. We have a 20 gauge established in the left AC. Aspirin nitro has been administered with some relief and pain. We're currently about 5 or 6 minutes away. Do you have any further questions or orders?
2: No questions or orders, thanks. We'll see you in a few.
3: That's clear. Thank you.

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1: 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The car went grass, north 65. I couldn't get over for it the first time I went by. Flipping around, I'll give you RP in a minute.

570 units full on a reckless westbound I-70 from 235. It's going to be a red F-150 driving at high rates of speed and weaving in traffic, passing vehicles on the shoulder, blessing westbound from the 40 mile marker.

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3: 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Henry Henry Zebra 1002.
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0: Lane, Ohio, Henry Robert John, 1080, Henry Robert John, 1080.

0: 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Go ahead.
1: Upper Valley, Z and Times 2025. We're transporting a 74-year-old male from an extended care facility to the hospital. Had an injury from a fall. Fell from a seated position onto the forehead, striking his head. Still taking aspirin daily. Unsure on his mental status. He is from the memory care unit. Nurse on scene said that he had altered mental status. Blood pressure is going to be 160 over 93, normal size at 85, 97% from here. He doesn't have an abrasion on his forehead. He answers to, like, yes, no questions, which kind of sounds like his baseline. No other apparent injuries. We'll be there in about 3 to 5 minutes.
0: No further questions. We'll see you again here.

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0: We put some caution tape over a couple of the affected apartments in this building here, attempting to make contact with county and city building departments for further inspection. 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
1: 120.

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1: Medic 11, this is Troy, go ahead.
0: We're en route with a 65-year-old female, chief complaint of a syncopal episode at church. She did not fall out of her chair or anything. Currently, vitals, pulse rate is 58 on a 12-lead, shows the signs of bradycardia, a couple unifocal PVCs, nothing other significant there. Blood pressure currently is 93 over 63. We are unable to obtain IV access. Pulse ox is 95% on room air. Blood sugar, 345. She is a diabetic. And she has a history of AFib and takes Eliquis. We'll be there in about 4 minutes. Do you have any questions or orders?
1: No questions or orders. I'll see you in room 1 when you get here.

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1: Did you already call and report?
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1: Copy. 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

Huber Heights Medic 22, Bethel Car 41, Medical, Priority 3, Fall, 7340 Ross Road, Cross Streets of South State Route 201 and Palmer Road, 1151.

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2: Priority 2, breathing difficulty, 524 Fifth Street, cross street of South Street and West Grand Street, 1155.
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1: You filed your report.
2: 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Are you going to need a medic?
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2: That's clear.

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0: Thirteen and out, the 69-year-old male, odor male status. Patient has Alzheimer's. Patient was combative for nursing home staff, and they could not get him under control. Patient's alert. Was flailing around, seemed to go and calm down. Unable to get vitals, patient refuses. Be there in about 4 minutes. Any other questions?
1: Flight team 2, go ahead.
3: Can you head to the square to evaluate a patient?
1: That's clear. We're coming from the Lindsay. We're right off North Market.

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You're not going to need a medic for this. He's just overheated. 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

0: UTV to Strawberry Command. 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Are you good if we run her out there to the vehicle there, Scopey?
1: That's affirmative.
0: That's clear. I'm also going to take one of the bike team members with me to assist.

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1: Good.
0: Car 41 is going to be in service. Medic 22 is going to be transporting to Kettering Dayton.
1: 12-14.

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1: Yes.
0: Parking complaint, 204 South Shore.
1: Valley.
0: 1217. Troy 439, check up.
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0: 1217.

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1: 427.
2: Yes.
0: 115 West Haven, Cheyenne Murphy, correction, Humphrey, refusing to leave the residence, was moving out, started arguing.
1: 427, clear.
2: Okay.
0: So 19.
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0: This is Upper Valley. Go ahead.
1: We're at the facility with a 63-year-old male. She complained of difficulty breathing on this morning. Patient has a history of COPD. Patient normally wears nasal cannula at 4 meters, takes breathing treatments every day. Has not had a breathing treatment today. Got a patient started on a DONM, so really good improvement. Got a 28 established in the right AC. 125 deployment started. Patient was initially at 8% after a pre-step with no oxygen. We've currently got the patient up to 95% within that DONM. The treatment has just been completed. We're going to continue our nasal cannula either at your facility in approximately, I don't know, a minute and a half. Give me questions, orders.
0: No further questions. See you when you get here.
2: Upper Valley, Troy Medic 11.
3: Pick with 222, 221, copy of domestic in progress.
4: Two twenty-two. 713,
3: Lindsay. RP's 30-year-old son, Jamar Kurtz, made threats, has mental issues, carrying a knife.
1: You have 72, no other significant findings there. Current blood pressure is 166 over 67 and pulse ox 99% on room air. He's alert oriented, UCS-15. Do you have any questions or orders?
0: No further questions. See you when you get here.
2: Three will be handling that escort.
3: Here, sir. 12:25.

0: Troy Portoff. Animal complaint, Loaf.
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0: 12.43.

0: This is Upper Valley. Can you re-identify and go ahead?
1: This is Tip City Medic 31, en route with a 75-year-old female from Hull. She's complaining of a patient cell out back of her house. Patient is complaining of left wrist pain, left shoulder pain. She does have a deformity to her left wrist. Patient is denying any head, neck, or back pain. She stated she had back pain previous to the fall. Patient denied any major blood thinner. She is prescribed 2 baby aspirin a day. Current vitals, heart rate 74. She's sat at 95 on room air. End title is 38. Last BP was 140 over 65. I got a 20 gauge in the right wrist. I gave her 100 micrograms of fentanyl. I'll be at your facility in about 3 minutes. Do you have any questions or orders for me?
0: You're clear. Did you report no LOC?
1: No LOC.
0: That's clear. We'll send a bed upon arrival.

0: 1214 big one. We don't have a unit 20. I think we're gonna have a pocket fighter.
1: 1214, okay. Pick one to 610. Are you close to 20 with 1214?
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1: He's southbound to 65 over 8.
0: Okay.
1: Signal 7.
2: Alright, I'll be coming from Covington en route.
1: Okay, I'll also advise Kelly.

0: Eaton 465.
1: It's 26 at 516. King Edward Union 7520. King Edward Union 7520.
0: Eaton 465, okay, 2010 Bright Honda.
1: Yeah.
2: Here, clear. 1258.

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1: Q0317737. 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
2: Stick with 1214, okay? Blake Devereaux Brown out of Owensboro, status valid in force. Yeah.

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1: OSP is asking if 222 is available to assist them at the 65 over 8 southbound.
0: Yeah, I'll advise him.
1: You're clear.

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1: Equal to 6:10.
0: Stand by. Gonna be on 41 just west of 75 and Troy.
1: Okay, I'll check if Troy has call on us. Can you advise how many vehicles?

0: 6 and Big Will. You see if Troy can 20 out here.
1: Vehicles and where they're pulled off at.
0: 2. Right now we're in the in between the lanes. We're not in traffic. We're just in the middle of the road.
1: Okay, and do you have a description of the vehicles?
0: Right. First one's going to be a black Jeep, King Sam Paul 7896. King Sam Paul 7896 and break for unit 2.
1: Go ahead, 610.
0: King Mary David 2192. King Mary David 2192.
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2: Kettering Health Outreach is transporting one of Troy Kettering. 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

0: All right, Delta 6, then I can 20 down there. 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
1: 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I have SO and Equip PD out with me.
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0: 610, clear on him.
3: Beacon of 4-pick, why wasn't clear on that traffic? You revise.
2: We have no further 1804.
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0: 721, Lost in the Road, with Ohio Personal Liars. David, Ocean George, Lincoln, Ida, Frank, D-O-G-L-I-F, Green G.
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1: 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I'm getting more than.
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0: 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Apparently this vehicle was his wife and she was following him.
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0: 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Tip 324 checkup.
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0: 1354, okay. Going to be on a Jodeline Philippe, status found.
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1: Yes.
0: We updated your address. It's going to be apartment B, boy.
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0: I have a subject at booth 381, going to be at the west end of the levee near Hobart. 61-year-old female, dehydrated, has fallen twice.
1: That's the rubber bike doing her up.

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0: 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With King David Young, 5306, K, DY, 5306, red van, times 4.
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3: 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Eight. You realize that was an Ohio Temp, correct?
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0: expect Team 1 to come in. Go ahead. That call was for the same patient. You can show Viking 1 back in service.
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1: Bike team two, go ahead.
0: Are you with the patient at the Skyline Chili?
1: Yeah, we're at the patient right now. We're going to take vitals. I'll let you know if we need a transport.
0: That's clear. I'm heading that way right now, though.

0: You too, dude. You're from Mike Penix, too.
1: Hold on, where are you going?
0: Hey, he's your... UTV goes, can you go ahead and start this way, Emergent? Thank you. Festival Command.
2: Go ahead.
0: Can you go ahead and start a medic our way? 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Looks like it's going to be a seizure.
2: Yes, sir. Command Miami, on Talk 54.
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0: Strike Team 1, command.
1: Go ahead.
0: That was the booth that the same patient was at. They were never at Skyline.
1: You check both areas?
0: Strike Team 2 was already with her when we arrived.
1: That's clear.

0: Command Viking 1.
1: Go ahead, Command.
0: Was PD on scene?
2: That's from the PD was on scene.
1: That's clear.
3: It's a Chevy Traverse 2 off.
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0: I'll be at Walmart, King David Henry, 8527. 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
1: 1438.

0: 12 Viking 2.
1: Viking 2, go ahead.
0: We're at the senior center. Where do you need us?
1: Stay there. UCP's en route. Just be advised, your patient's going to be having a seizure. She's in and out of it. She was alert guarded on score while we were with her, and then had a witness seizure with us.
0: That's fair. Are you saying you're going to bring them via UTD to us?
1: Yeah, that's clear. We'll bring them. We'll bring her to the senior center. I'll send you information when I can.
0: Pass by. We're standing by.

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0: He advised utilities are all located down in the basement. Access is going to be from the exterior, Bravo Charlie Corner.
1: That's clear.

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1: Go ahead.
0: I'm freed up from this. I'll be heading back.
1: That's clear. Thanks.
2: UTV one from Viking one.
0: UTV one, guys.
2: We have a patient needs transported back to the buses. We're here on the levee. Next to the bourbon chicken stand.
0: That's clear. Are you up on top or are you down below somewhere?
2: We're up on top.
0: That's clear. Heading that way.
3: Just east of 75 is a grayish blue Han Ozzy, Norby.
4: East of Norby.
0: Man.
1: Go ahead.
0: We're going up this end from this call. We'll be back in service.
1: That's clear.

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1: This is Troy R. Go ahead.
0: It's Troy Medic 12 coming from the festival with a 61-year-old female playing with dehydration and a seizure. Did have a witness seizure in front of our bike crews. Currently patient alert and oriented times 4 with GCS 15. Current vitals are heart rate 113. Blood pressure is 120 over 66. O2 saturation on the mesocannula is at 96%, and we're about 2 to 3 minutes out.
1: All right, we'll see you guys when you get here. Thanks.

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1: Go ahead.
0: UTV is en route to buses with patients. Tag Team One is clear of being returned.
1: That's clear. Thanks.

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1: Broadway, come here.
0: Appears to be some acetone that was being used for nails discarded in the trash can near the detector here. It's no actual problem. 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
1: Go ahead.
0: I'm clear of this. I'll be returning.
1: That's clear.

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1: 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I'm on post. Can you put me on crash call up?
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1: I'm a killer. Clear that information card break.
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0: West US 36, Newberry, Washington. It's going to be a white Genesis, Ohio personalized, William 3, Ida, Robert, David, Ocean, Sam, W3I, RDOS.
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0: 185 in front of Stillwater Prairie. 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
0: Okay. 1541.

0: Troy of 427.
1: I'm good for him.
0: Sending him a parking play, 103 South Monroe.
1: 427, I'll play.
0: 1551.

0: That's a value. That's going to triple max 24.
1: It's Pepper Valley. Go ahead.
0: I'm on your way to your facility with a 67-year-old male. We were called out for a fall. On arrival, the patient has a complaint of left-sided hip pain. No kinds of deformity or shortening or rotation noted. The patient did state that he hit his head on his left side. No kind of loss of consciousness and negative for blood thinners. Pupils equal and reactive. Here vitals are as follows. BP 148 over 92, 94% on room air. We've got him on a 3-lead, showing at a rate of 79. End titles at 40, rest for 17. We do have an AP valve in left forearm. And give him 50 micrograms of fentanyl at this time. Pain was initially at a 5. He's rating at about a 1 now.
2: We'll be at your facility in approximately 5 or 6 minutes. Do you have any additional questions or orders?
1: No, that's clear. Thank you. We'll see in a few.
0: That's clear. Thank you.

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0: 1604.

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0: We reopened the civil from earlier for you, the 428 Wilson.
1: You're clear. I'm in route.
0: Pickwood 221. It's going to be OPX.
1: You're clear.
0: Pickwood 215. Did you copy that truck?
2: Copy that clear. 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
0: 1616.

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1: 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Which one?
0: 1570 Hawk Circle apartment B boy. RP having verbal argument. Wasn't giving much information to dispatch.
2: Okay.
1: Right.
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1: 10 9 cents.
0: Northbound, 85. George Boy Edwards, 1454. George Boy Edwards, 1454.

units of broadcast for two reckless motorcycles northbound from the 68 at a high rate of speed, weaving in and out of traffic. One bike is green, the other possibly black. Just a broadcast only.

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0: Northbound 96, Pauling and King 3739. Pauling and King 3739.

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0: Just for further, the caller advised it was a red pickup with a bunch of stuff in the bed of the truck. There was no hood. Possible registration of King Victor Lincoln. 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
1: 34.
0: 25-8, full moon of Waco. I'll be out with Team Mary Roberts, 7784 KMR, 7784. White Equinox, time 3.
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1: What's that?
0: Sex offense, PX only. The fairground. Festival command.
2: Go ahead.
0: I have a female subject vomiting near tent 392 on the levee.
2: That's their telehiking route.
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0: 17-3. Pick with 215 checkup.
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0: 17-3.
1: Two twenty-two.
0: Can
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0: Okay.
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0: Can you give us the number again for the booth and what booths are next to it?
1: The 392 across from the ATM.
0: That's clear. We've made patient contact. We'll let you know if we need anything further.
1: That's there.

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Porto. 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
0: That's clear.
2: RP Sun, Denver Staten, verbal, approached her aggressively multiple times. RP thinks male might have a gun, has not seen it. Male half's going to be upstairs, RP's downstairs.
3: Okay. 427 foot.
2: 1712.
0: It's going to be a patient refusal. You can close that curtain.
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0: 33A. Traveling eastbound, coming up on Bay Road. John David Sam, 6610. John David Sam, 6610. Coming to the stop, 33A Bay Road.
1: Okay, returns on the black 23 Mazda. 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
1: Right, RP King Victor Lincoln 7055, Green King Victor Lincoln 7055.
0: Okay. We'll be back in service.
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1: I'm okay, Pequa. Plate's not matching the vehicle. I'm gonna get you a VIN here in a moment. 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
0: Okay.

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1: 760, okay.
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0: Good.
1: Matt Mendez return on a 26 Mazda CX-5. Shows titled November 12th of 25. Has never been registered.
0: Okay. He's going to try to call roadside assistance for a tow home. I'll give him a couple minutes to do that before we call one.
1: Okay.

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0: Could you start me an assist citizen card, please? It's going to be Walnut and Canal. You can all check.
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0: 10:60 Piqua. 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He wants it towed home. 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
0: 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Can I get the numbers for Beezer?
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Can you dispatch a medic, Franklin and Sherry, for allergic reaction?

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1: Lutheran Road, Wells Road, King Adam Boy 4682. King Adam Boy 4682.
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0: 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That's cool.
1: Go ahead.
0: We'll be on the UCB. We're going to transport the boyfriend there. We'll let you know when we're back in service.
2: Can you repeat?
0: 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We'll let you know.
2: That's clear.

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1: Troy Medical 11 to Kettering.
0: Kettering, Troy, go ahead.
1: Troy Rouse, a 19-year-old female, with allergic reactions. Say she's allergic to bananas, got a drink at the strawberry festival. Vitals are stable, lung sounds are clear. Pressure was 133 over 77, SpO2 98 on room air. She is currently, I don't know if she's vomiting or kind of spitting up. Pulse is 117, we'll be there in about 2 minutes. Do you have any further questions or orders?
0: No questions or orders. We'll assign you room on arrival.

0: It's time to broadcast for a reckless vehicle northbound 75 from mile marker 83. Black Lincoln SUV, unknown registration, swerving through traffic and driving at a higher speed. Caller advisor driving on the shoulder and flipping off other vehicles as they pass. I do not have a caller behind it. For broadcast only.
1: 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I'll then advance to interstate.
0: Okay.

0: 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You can give me that on Lark Street.
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0: 12 tethering forward, 20 max pulse tethering forward.
1: Go ahead, medic 12.
0: Ron's facility was a 40-0 year old female. Patient's coming from home. She's having abdominal pain. She was just at the hospital 3 days ago. She was at Upper Valley in Miami Valley for a stomach infection. She said her pain hasn't gotten any better since being sent home. She's on an Oregon 4, heart rate 116, blood pressure is 150 or 94. Respirations are 16, that's good too, is 98% on room air. We're going to be at your facility approximately 3 minutes here for the question.
1: No, we'll see you on arrival.
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0: Indiana, covered bridge, 979, Edward Adam William. 979, Edward Adam William.
1: 1933, okay. Can be valid on a 2015 black season.
0: Yeah. Medic 65.
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1: Peyton, verify.
0: A 82-year-old female, she was headed to a car when she fell, going down to her knees, causing a injury to her shoulder. Patient does have obvious deformities to her shoulder, has PMS intact, no head, neck, or back pain, negative blood thinners. Patient had 10 out of 10 pain on our arrival. Currently got her in a position of comfort. Do have a 20 gauge established in the right AC. Patient's been given 50 micrograms of fentanyl. Patient tolerated well. I haven't put a number on the pain, but it's reduced. Current vitals are as follows. Heart rate at 58, we have 3 leads showing normal sinus rhythm. Capnography is at 29 with respirators 22, 95% on room air, and BP is currently tanking, but the last one was good. We're in rupture facility. We'll probably be there in 7 or 8 minutes. Do you have any further questions or orders?
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0: You show Medic 23 on route to Wilson.
1: 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Eighteen zero seven.

0: 760, paper 3.
1: 760.
0: 33, eastbound at the 14, plate centered.
1: 760, okay.

0: 1933 Dayton.
1: Gun?
0: I'll be out the 37 in the roadway. We'll be eastbound, just on the ramp to 503.

0: 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Frank George, George, 9804.
1: 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Grace, we got a Springfield status, Alan.

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0: 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Search those missing juveniles.
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0: 1822.
2: 15, all units 3.
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1: G30, I'll be single too.
0: 1822.

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0: 1823.
1: 1981.
0: Victoria 419.
1: Info only, all units are clear of the festival.
0: 1823.

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1: 1825. 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
2: Three 62.
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0: 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I have sent that page out twice with no response.
1: That's clear. We'll hold for now, thanks.
0: 1826.

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0: 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And SIP 322, reckless.
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0: Disorderly. 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There'll be a younger black male wearing a blue shirt, carrying a McDonald's bag, walking in traffic and spitting his drink at those cars that don't stop for him.
1: Clear. 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
0: 1839. 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
1: Troy.
0: Domestic, 230. Correction, 2387 Meadow Point Drive will be at the express.
1: Where?
0: 1840.

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1: 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She's been a bug.
0: AK-41.

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1: Controlling 415.
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1: That's clear. Charlie 418, did you copy?
0: Affirmative.
1: 1842.
2: Pickwood 227. You can put me on the right course.
1: That's clear, break.
2: Good.
1: We have a disturbance coming in at Speedway West on Covington Avenue.
0: 230, I'll be out with that mail.
1: Stick with 230, you're clear.
2: 227, I'll be en route to the disturbance for 206. You can hold the reckless.
1: 1843.
0: 230, I'll be on East Ash at Scott Drive.
1: 1843.

0: Paper 227206 further information. It'll be a male and female that are being verbal. The female's now sitting on a table and that male will still be in a vehicle. It'll be a red dot journey.
1: Clear.
0: Four. 4417, 418, copy of disorderly.
2: 417.
0: Disorderly in the area of North Dorset and Fleet Road. Dorset and Fleet, there will be two subjects fighting in the street. There will be a black male wearing a blue shirt and white pants and a white female wearing a tan tank top.
2: Clear.
3: 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Are they actively physical with each other?
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0: 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Go ahead.
1: We are pulling in right now with an 88-year-old male. He's coming from Story Point Nursing Home. She's complaining of tremors. Started about 24 hours ago. Last blood pressure we got was 180 over 88. We do have a 18 gauge IV and a left AC. 98% on room air. Heart rate is 6-7. We'll be coming in a couple minutes. Any questions or further orders?
0: You're clear. We'll sign up on a fire arrival.

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0: 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Tip 322, welfare check.
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0: 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Sure, 444, check up.
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0: 1922.

0: 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County 46, 33 to 10, Ohio personalized, Mary Adam King, 3 Robert. Mary Adam King, 3 Robert.
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0: Northbound 76, John Sam Sam 7407. John Sam Sam 7407.
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2: 1935. Control 444.
1: West Main on the 75 South. Country Ramp with Ohio. Mary Robert Robert 19. MRR 19.
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1: Corvus.
0: 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There'll be a third party caller. She advised there's a female named Christina and male named Blake being verbal with the juvenile there.

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0: County 46, 33 to 7, King Sam Union 1070. King Sam Union 1070.
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0: On North Main at Water, we're stopped at the red light right now. King Union Lincoln 2534, KUL 2534, Blue Silverado, about to light him up in front of Lundy's right now.
2: 1943.
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3: 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Going S3 Road, Sycamore Woods with King John Henry 9511.
1: 1944.

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0: I'll be in front of 310 camp with King William Paul 7626, KWP 7626, the Black Board Expedition, two occupants.
1: 1945.

0: NC20, check on. You can hold on, just check the area. 1946.
1: Alright, that will be the north now.
2: Oh gosh.

0: 311-322, just information. So male and female are possibly intoxicated.
1: You're clear.
2: I'll check on me.
0: 1947.

0: Sherman Medical Avenue, Kettering.
1: Aaron, sorry, go ahead.
0: We're en route with a 68-year-old male. Neighbor called. He's highly intoxicated. We're not able to obtain vitals. He won't sit still and keeps ripping the blood pressure cuff off. But his SpO2 is 94 on room air, and his pulse is 109. We'll be at your facility in approximately 7 minutes. Do you have any further questions or orders?
1: No further questions or orders. You can go to room 11 on arrival.
0: That's clear. Thanks.

0: calls on a white GMC southbound from the 104 all over the road, driving in the grass, has almost struck the guardrail in several vehicles.
1: Okay, caller, cell lines.
0: Right there.

0: And C60 reckless.
1: Clear and advised, OSP.
0: That's clear. They've been advised.
1: Thank you.
0: 1950.

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1: Piglet 238.
0: West Water and Downs, King William Boy, 3584, KWB, 3584, a silver Nissan Versa.

0: 975, I got a vehicle. 37 northbound. 85 in the median. That's Carson Road. Stand by.
1: Okay.
0: Michigan, Mary 625, William. Mary 625, William.

0: Sorry, 10 Pig. Well, he's on his way. Do you have an update on 31?
1: Sir, the 99. We've got 5 or 6 calls on 6.

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0: 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That'll be for my disturbance last night ending in 8878. 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
0: 1959.
2: Tip 311.
0: Tip 311.
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0: 1959.
3: Caller exited. I'm giving another caller a call back. Standby.
0: Pick was 238,
1: check up. 2000. 33-7, Indiana, God We Trust. X-ray, Robert, X-ray, 737. X-ray, Robert, X-ray, 737, Indiana, God We Trust.
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0: South Main Clark. King George George. 4245. KGG. 4245. Black Toyota. Unoccupied.

0: It might have hit the barrier. I'm ready for the RP just to confirm. Henry Zebra Zebra 4850. Henry Zebra Zebra 4850. I'm behind at South 87. I'm waiting for a safer place to stop.
1: Okay, that is going to be a match.